0: 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My name is Miss Winters.
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0: Yes, well, I just wanted to say, if there's anything I can do for you,
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0: We at Magical Mysteries only have your best interest at heart, and your every wish is our command.

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Mr. Bill Charlap. Yeah, huh? But Bill, I'm gonna do this. Because this chair, I've got to see you, baby. So are you ready for some good musical conversation? 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Old Bill and I talk and talk and talk. I mean, you're just about to experience it. 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

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What? 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Hell is that? 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

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I want a box-back coat and a Stetson hat. John B., that is.

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A thing that you don't know. 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There's really no place you can go.

0: 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We'll be hanging out over there by the merch table. Thanks.
1: Yohi Shalom, de Radio Brodunet.

0: So you're not using that one right now, huh? Who are you talking about?
1: Listen, kids. The man who runs and the time.

I've played every kind of gig there is to play now. I've played faggot bars, hooker bars, motorcycle funerals, in opera houses, concert halls, halfway houses. Well, I found in all these places that I've played, all the people that I've played for, the same people. So if you listen, maybe you'll see someone you know in this song. A most disgusting song. The local diddy bop pimp comes in. Acting limp, he sits down with a grin. Next to a girl that has never been chased, the bartender wipes a smile off his face. The delegates cross the floor, curtsy and promenade through the doors. And slowly the evening begins. And there's Jimmy Bad Luck Butts, who's just crazy about the East Lafayette weekend sluts. Talking is a lawyer in the crumpled up shirt, and everyone's drinking the detergents that cannot remove the hurt. While the mafia provides your drugs, your government will provide the shrugs, and your national guard will supply the slugs. So they sit all satisfied. And there's old Playboy Ralph, who's always been shorter than himself. And there's a man with his chin in his hand, who knows more than he'll ever understand. Yeah, every night it's the same old thing. Getting high, getting drunk, getting horny. At the in-between.

with every scented skirt whispers of and sighs. And there's a teacher that will kiss you in French, who could never give love, could only fearfully clench. Yeah, people, every night it's the same old thing. Getting pacified, ossified, affectionate at Mr. Flood's party. Again.

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And there's Linda, glass maid who speaks of the past, who genuflects, salutes, signs a cross, and stands at half-mast. Yeah, they're all here, the Tiny Tims and the Uncle Toms. Redheads, brunettes, brownettes, and the dyed-haired blondes, who talk to dogs, chase broads, and have hopes of being mobbed, who mislay their dreams and later claim that they were robbed. And every night it's gonna be the same old thing. Getting high, getting drunk, getting horny. Lost, even, at Martha's Vineyard again.

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